0: The new single for Luke Combs, Be By You, song number two this week. Luke is now considered the second highest selling country artist of all time, with over 155 million certified sold units. He's trailing Garth Brooks, of course. Garth has something like 162 or 63. Yeah, so he's just behind Garth. Think he'll catch up? Could be. And he's got the number two song this week on the Top 30 Countdown. Who's number one? Who do you think? Well, that's coming up.
1: 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Blasting schedules are now revised to include Mondays, excluding Thanksgiving. The closures are anticipated until late October 2026. Traffic may be intermittently stopped on Mondays through Thursdays from 9 a.m. until 30 minutes before sunset each day for periods of up to 15 minutes. Motorists should expect delays, plan alternate routes where possible, and allow extra travel time. Motorists are reminded to obey and follow all traffic control signage for the safety of both workers and the traveling public. For the latest information on highway closures and construction, call 511 MTO's Road Information Line or visit 511ON.ca.
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0: When his first song, Yours, came out, it cost him $6 to do the video. Yeah, it was filmed by his wife, Kaylee, at the time. Just, moving the pickup truck in black and white and trying to hide it with the phone and all that kind of thing. Cost him $6. That was it. But he had the number one hit this time last year with Happened to Me. This is Russell Dickerson.

0: For the fourth week in a row, she has the number one song again, Stella Lefty with Boston. And it's more than just a song she was posting on TikTok. I think she realized it was a hit when the audience starts singing it back to you.
1: So I was on tour, like, kind of right after I had released Boston. I was opening for this artist named Cam Whitcomb, who I absolutely love and adore. And I had, like, not ever sang it live before until this tour. Like, it was something that I had written and posted on TikTok. Like, it was all very quick how it happened. But I was, like, singing it each night. And as the tour was progressing, more and more people were knowing the lyrics to the song. And so that's when I felt like something crazy was happening, because people were just singing it back with me as the nights went on. So that's when I felt like something special was happening.
0: And it did. Yeah. Stella Lefty, Boston. Number one again this week on the Top 30 Countdown. 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Hey, it's Rod West. Thanks for the ride.
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5: So you want to be a pioneer settler? 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First, you're going to have to gather wood for warmth and cooking, then figure out how many trees that by hand you're going to have to fell, limb bark, and adds into timbers for the cabin you're going to have to build by yourself in the black flies, mosquitoes, wolves, and bears. If you were fortunate enough and arrived there as soon as the snow was gone, that gives you about 6 months to do all that, plus gather enough firewood to get you through the next winter. Or you could just visit Muskoka Heritage Place, spend a nice day, then drive home. 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

me. 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
2: Fowler Construction Company Limited is issuing this revised notice to advise that intermittent, short-duration, full mainline closures of Highway 11 from Severn River Bridge to South Cashy Lake Road will occur for rock excavation work as part of the Highway 11 rehabilitation project. Blasting schedules are now revised to include Mondays, excluding Thanksgiving. The closures are anticipated until late October 2026. Traffic may be intermittently stopped on Mondays through Thursdays from 9 a.m. until 30 minutes before sunset each day for periods of up to 15 minutes. Motorists should expect delays, plan alternate routes where possible, and allow extra travel time. Motorists are reminded to obey and follow all traffic control signage for the safety of both workers and the traveling public. For the latest information on highway closures and construction, call 511 MTO's Road Information Line or visit 511ON.ca.

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0: more of Muskoka's best country after this
1: on Country 102. Fowler Construction Company Limited is issuing this revised notice to advise that intermittent, short-duration, full mainline closures of Highway 11 from Severn River Bridge to South Cache Lake Road will occur for rock excavation work as part of the Highway 11 rehabilitation project. Blasting schedules are now revised to include Mondays, excluding Thanksgiving. The closures are anticipated until late October 2026. Traffic may be intermittently stopped on Mondays through Thursdays from 9 a.m. until 30 minutes before sunset each day for periods of up to 15 minutes. Motorists should expect delays, plan alternate routes where possible, and allow extra travel time. Motorists are reminded to obey and follow all traffic control signage for the safety of both workers and the traveling public. For the latest information on highway closures and construction, call 511 MTO's Road Information Line or visit 511ON.ca.

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2: 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Blasting schedules are now revised to include Mondays, excluding Thanksgiving. The closures are anticipated until late October 2026. Traffic may be intermittently stopped on Mondays through Thursdays from 9 a.m. until 30 minutes before sunset each day for periods of up to 15 minutes. Motorists should expect delays, plan alternate routes where possible, and allow extra travel time. Motorists are reminded to obey and follow all traffic control signage for the safety of both workers and the traveling public. For the latest information on highway closures and construction, call 511 MTO's Road Information Line or visit 511ON.ca.

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0: 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After this,
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2: 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Blasting schedules are now revised to include Mondays, excluding Thanksgiving. The closures are anticipated until late October 2026. Traffic may be intermittently stopped on Mondays through Thursdays from 9 a.m. until 30 minutes before sunset each day for periods of up to 15 minutes. Motorists should expect delays, plan alternate routes where possible, and allow extra travel time. Motorists are reminded to obey and follow all traffic control signage for the safety of both workers and the traveling public. For the latest information on highway closures and construction, call 511 MTO's Road Information Line or visit 511ON.ca.

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1: on Country 102. Fowler Construction Company Limited is issuing this revised notice to advise that intermittent, short-duration, full mainline closures of Highway 11 from Severn River Bridge to South Cache Lake Road will occur for rock excavation work as part of the Highway 11 rehabilitation project. Blasting schedules are now revised to include Mondays, excluding Thanksgiving. The closures are anticipated until late October 2026. Traffic may be intermittently stopped on Mondays through Thursdays from 9 a.m. until 30 minutes before sunset each day for periods of up to 15 minutes. Motorists should expect delays, plan alternate routes where possible, and allow extra travel time. Motorists are reminded to obey and follow all traffic control signage for the safety of both workers and the traveling public. For the latest information on highway closures and construction, call 511 MTO's Road Information Line or visit 511ON.ca.

0: Jelly Roll with Hands Up, Muskoka's Best Country, Country 102. Good morning, Zach here. How's it going? Welcome to a cloudy start to a Monday. We got your OMG story of the day coming up in about 20 minutes here. We also got some Josh Stump, Chris Young, and Tim of the Glory Boys up next for you.
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Chris Young with Aw Nah, Muskoka's Best Country, Country 102. Coming up next, the world's worst guard dog. Here's Tim and the Glory Boys, If I Go Missin'.

0: Muskoka's Best Country, Country 102. Tim and the Glory Boys, If I Go Missing. Now, this dog has got to be probably the world's worst guard dog. Some guy ended up breaking into a family's house in California while they were out and about. The thing was, is that the dog was there, supposedly, to guard the house. So Nash, the Golden Retriever's name, by the way, they saw the intruder and decided to, well, bring him a toy to go ahead and play with them. And after the family spotted this whole interaction on their camera that was inside the house, they called the police. And when armed officers made it into the house, well, Nash thought, more friends to play with. So he took his favorite toy and tried to play with them too, all while they were trying to arrest this guy. You know what? I'm starting to think Nash is more of like a family dog instead of a guard dog.
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Jordan Davis with Bar None, Muskoka's Best Country, Country 102. Just taking a quick look at your weather for today. It's going to be a cloudy one out there, high of 20, and tonight's going to be cloudy. Fog patches developing overnight with a low of 9, and it's currently 12 degrees and cloudy out there. Here's Jade Eagleson with Close, your OMG story of the day. That's coming up next.

0: 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And now it's time for your OMG story of the day.
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0: All right, this is one of those stories where you're going to be sitting there and wondering how in the world this actually went on for so long. So this guy out of Florida ended up getting pulled over for speeding. But after doing a quick license check, officers found this guy to be a six-time convicted felon. But not only that, officers decided to search this guy's car anyways to find, an assault rifle, to which this guy was actually supposed to be legally barred from owning a firearm. But not only that, they found a bunch of illegal drugs in the car. But the story doesn't end there. They also found nearly a dozen pounds of illegally harvested saw palmetto berries inside this guy's van. Apparently, it's really illegal to just harvest them like that. Interesting. But let's not forget the fact that this guy was also driving with a suspended license. Yeah, Florida police really hit the jackpot there. Just saying.
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That's Faith Hill, Mississippi girl, Muskoka's best country, Country 102. We got your news, weather, and traffic reports coming up at 6. OPP is warning of a new fraud and scam that's hitting the area. Martin has more info on that. Here's Mackenzie Porter. Have your beer.

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3: Good morning, I'm Martin Vanderwood. Aurelia OPP have laid dozens of charges following a theft and fraud investigation involving five Ontario hospitals. Police say complaints came in from patients and staff at facilities in Aurelia, Orangeville, Mississauga, and Toronto. The incidents happened between 2024 and this year, and police believe there could be more victims. They're asking patients, visitors, and staff to check their financial records for any unauthorized transactions. Investigators have recovered a large amount of stolen property. If you're contacted by somebody claiming to be a rep from a cell phone provider offering you a free or very cheap phone, be very suspicious. The OPP say there have been numerous frauds across the province, from scammers who convince their victims to provide personal information in order to get a good deal on a phone. Instead, a new phone gets financed in the victim's name. They don't get the phone, but they're still responsible for the payments. Conservative leader Pierre Poilievre is proposing to eliminate federal taxes on diesel fuel until at least July of next year. He says getting rid of all taxes, including the GST, will help reduce the impact of the current spike in diesel prices. Poilievre also wants to scrap the industrial carbon tax and clean fuel standard, which he says would boost refining capacity and improve diesel supplies across Canada. U.S. import bans on some Canadian products take effect tomorrow. The measure targets Canadian-made cheese and other dairy products, along with alcoholic beverages and motorbikes. Donald Trump says the restrictions are in response to Canadian counter-tariffs, which were imposed after the U.S. placed 50% tariffs on numerous Canadian goods. And now sports.
4: I'm RJ Brighthead. Here's the morning sports. The Blue Jays season came to an end with a win over Cincinnati and two standing ovations. One for Max Scherzer, the other for George Springer. Both are considering retirement. It went down to the last day of the regular season for the final two playoff spots. The Astros won the AL West with a .500 record, and the Phillies clinched the last NL wild card.

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1: Country 102 weather.
2: Clouds with sunny breaks today and a high of 19. A few clouds tonight, a low near 9. A mix of sun and cloud for tomorrow and a high of 20. And mostly cloudy and 20 degrees for Wednesday.
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3: All right, just taking a quick look at your traffic as it stands right now. Nothing to really report at this current time. All major routes are in the green from what I could see here. However, if you do see something we need to know about, you can always give us a text at our studio number, 705-645-1023. We got Morgan Wallen in High Valley up next for you.
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0: That's High Valley with Not Yet, Muskoka's Best Country, Country 102. We all know that going to IKEA, it's a full-out event thanks to, you know, the store's huge layout, its room models and on-site restaurant, which, you know, you have to visit. 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

Lainey Wilson and John Mayer, Phone Keys Wallet, Muskoka's Best Country, Country 102. 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Phone Keys Wallet. Make sure you got those. Just taking a quick look at your weather for today. It's going to be cloudy, high of 20. Tonight, cloudy fog patches developing overnight and a low of 9. It's currently 13 degrees out there. 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

0: That's Aaron Goodvin, Good Old Bad Days, Muskoka's Best Country, Country 102. And you could join Rick Ringer with the artists that influence today's artists with the Sunday Morning Rewind. 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

Luke Combs with Back in the Saddle, Muskoka's best country, Country 102. We got your news, weather, and traffic reports coming up at 6:30. Martin has more info on OPP laying dozens of charges following a theft and fraud investigation. Here's Tennille Towns with The Last Time.

0: Now, from Muskoka's news leader, a Country 102 News Update.
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2: Good morning, I'm Martin Vanderwood. Aurelia OPP have laid dozens of charges following a theft and fraud investigation involving five Ontario hospitals. Police say the complaints came from patients and staff at facilities in Aurelia, Orangeville, Mississauga, and Toronto. The incidents happened between 2024 and this year, and police believe there may be more victims. Conservative leader Pierre Poilievre is proposing to eliminate federal taxes on diesel fuel until at least July of next year. He says getting rid of all taxes, including the GST, will help reduce the impact of the current spike in diesel prices. Poilievre also wants to scrap the industrial carbon tax and the clean fuel standard. If you're in a high-risk health group, you can get your seasonal flu and COVID-19 shots starting today. Seniors, hospital staff, and residents of long-term care homes are eligible for today's rollout of seasonal vaccines. Those shots will be available to the general public starting October 26th. A popular ferry running between Nova Scotia and Maine may not be making the trip anymore after this year because of low tourism numbers. Officials with the ferry say the number of Canadians traveling down to the States is so low that a contract between the two countries may not be renewed. The final crossing for the ferry, for this year anyway, will be October 14th. In sports, the Jays beat the Reds 5-1 to close out the season. The baseball playoffs start tomorrow. In the NFL, the Bills beat the Chargers 24-16. We'll check the forecast next.
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0: Country 102 weather.
2: Clouds with sunny breaks today and a high of 19. A few clouds tonight, a low near 9. A mix of sun and cloud for tomorrow and a high of 20. And mostly cloudy and 20 degrees for Wednesday.
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3: All right, just taking a quick look at your traffic as it stands right now. Nothing to really report at this current time based off of what I could see on 511. All major routes are in the green, looking like a decent drive out there. However, if you do see something we need to know about, you can always give us a text at our studio number 705-645-1023. It could be a traffic update, a birthday or anniversary wish, or a question about one of our advertisers. That number once again, 705-645-1023.
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Muskoka's Best Country 102 coming up next. A star appearance for students at the University of Toronto. Here's Alan Jackson. Don't rock the jukebox. 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

0: Alan Jackson with Don't Rock the Jukebox, Muskoka's Best Country, Country 102. So Patrick Dempsey, he may only play a doctor on TV, or he did at least, but that didn't make a group of aspiring physical therapists at the University of Toronto any less excited when he made a surprising appearance between classes recently. That's basically, you know, one way to take the sting out of back to school season, exit your lecture and find yourself face to face with Patrick Dempsey, right? So the star was actually filming outside of the school's rehab building. And I mean, hey, maybe he was able to, you know, teach them a thing or two about, you know, anatomy. Grey's Anatomy.
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4: 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Blasting schedules are now revised to include Mondays, excluding Thanksgiving. The closures are anticipated until late October 2026. Traffic may be intermittently stopped on Mondays through Thursdays from 9 a.m. until 30 minutes before sunset each day for periods of up to 15 minutes. Motorists should expect delays, plan alternate routes where possible, and allow extra travel time. Motorists are reminded to obey and follow all traffic control signage for the safety of both workers and the traveling public. For the latest information on highway closures and construction, call 511 MTO's Road Information Line or visit 511ON.ca.

Cameron Whitcomb with Kingdom of Fear, Muskoka's Best Country, Country 102. Just taking a quick look at your weather for today. It's going to be a cloudy one, high of 20. Tonight's going to be cloudy and fog patches developing overnight with a low of 9. And it's currently 13 degrees out there. Here's Dustin Lynch with Chevrolet.

0: Dustin Lynch with Chevrolet, Muskoka's best country, Country 102, and we want to send you to see the Chicks in concert. It's their Taking the Long Way 20th anniversary tour, and you could win round-trip airfare accommodation and two tickets to see the Chicks live this November at the Dolby Theater in Hollywood, California. So just listen throughout the day for the Chicks. Yeah, that's right. Real Chicks, by the way. And when you hear them, you got to text the word Chicks, that's C-H-I-C-K-S, to 705-645-1023 to get into the draw. It's brought to you by Budget Propane, Friend and Me, and Muskoka's Best Country, Country 102.
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2: Good morning, I'm Martin Vanderwood. Aurelia OPP have laid dozens of charges following a theft and fraud investigation involving five Ontario hospitals. Police say complaints came in from patients and staff at facilities in Aurelia, Orangeville, Mississauga, and Toronto. The incidents happened between 2024 and this year, and police believe there could be more victims. They're asking patients, visitors, and staff to check their financial records for any unauthorized transactions. Investigators have recovered a large amount of stolen property. If you're contacted by somebody claiming to be a rep from a cell phone provider offering you a free or very cheap phone, be very suspicious. The OPP say there have been numerous frauds across the province, from scammers who convince their victims to provide personal information in order to get a good deal on a phone. Instead, a new phone gets financed in the victim's name. They don't get the phone, but they're still responsible for the payments. Conservative leader Pierre Poilievre is proposing to eliminate federal taxes on diesel fuel until at least July of next year. He says getting rid of all taxes, including the GST, will help reduce the impact of the current spike in diesel prices. Poilievre also wants to scrap the industrial carbon tax and clean fuel standard, which he says would boost refining capacity and improve diesel supplies across Canada. Five men have been arrested near a UK airbase after a report of suspicious vehicles heading toward the facility. The base in Western England is used by US bombers to strike Iran. Police say the five are in custody on suspicion of preparing a terrorist act. And now sports.
3: I'm RJ Brighthead. Here's the morning sports. The Blue Jays season came to an end with a win over Cincinnati and two standing ovations. One for Max Scherzer, the other for George Springer. Both are considering retirement. It went down to the last day of the regular season for the final two playoff spots. The Astros won the AL West with a 500 record, and the Phillies clinched the last NL wild card. The playoffs start tomorrow. The NHL regular season also starts tomorrow. The Buffalo Bills turned the ball over five times, but still managed to beat the Chargers and stay undefeated. The other teams improving to 3-0 were the 49ers, Raiders, Chiefs, and Vikings. The Eagles will try to stay perfect as well tonight when they visit the Bears. The other winners were the Lions, Broncos, Browns, Giants, Jaguars, Colts, Commanders, Steelers, and the Ravens got a field goal to walk off the Cowboys in Brazil. And the U.S. won the President's Cup, defeating the international team that included Canadians Corey Connors and Nick Taylor. That's sports. The forecast is next.
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2: Clouds with sunny breaks today and a high of 19. A few clouds tonight, a low near 9. A mix of sun and cloud for tomorrow and a high of 20.

George Burge and Luke Bryan with Ride, Ride, Ride, Muskoka's Best Country, Country 102. Coming up next, a grandma from Scotland who's getting some amazing fame for something almost heard of. Here's Jason Aldean with We Back.

0: Jason Aldean with We Back, Muskoka's Best Country 102. So this one's pretty cool. A gamer grandma from Scotland has earned herself a Guinness World Record as the oldest female Fortnite streamer on Twitch, all at the age of 78. 78 and playing video games, especially something like Fortnite. That is... That's nothing to put down for sure. Kath Bowie is her name. She's been live streaming her gaming sessions on the website for about 9 years as Grumpy Gran 48. And she said that she was actually instantly intrigued when she saw her grandson playing Fortnite all the way back in 2017. Seriously, I got a lot of hours in that game, and I know for a fact she could probably whoop my butt in that game.
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And that's Tim Hicks with The Pilot, Muskoka's best country, Country 102. Just taking a quick look at your weather for today. It's going to be a cloudy one with a high of 20. Tonight's going to be cloudy, fog patches developing overnight, and a low of 9. And it's currently 13 degrees out there. Here's Zach Brown Band with Chicken Fried, your birthday club. That's coming up next.

0: Zach Brown Band with Chicken Fried, Muskoka's Best Country, Country 102. And now it's time for the Country 102 Birthday Club. 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So, pretty famous birthdays for today. First and foremost, for the Disney Channel fans, Hilary Duff, also known as Lizzie McGuire. She turns 38 years old today. We also got Naomi Watts, starred in the 2005 blockbuster King Kong. She's turning 57 today. And also, Jeffrey Jones, Beetlejuice, Amadeus, and Ferris Bueller's Day Off. And also, The Hunt for Red October. Played in that movie, too. He's turning 79 years old today. Happy birthday.
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1: Good morning, I'm Martin Vanderwood. Aurelia OPP have laid dozens of charges following a theft and fraud investigation involving five Ontario hospitals. Police say the complaints came from patients and staff at facilities in Aurelia, Orangeville, Mississauga, and Toronto. The incidents happened between 2024 and this year, and police believe there may be more victims. Conservative leader Pierre Poilievre is proposing to eliminate federal taxes on diesel fuel until at least July of next year. He says getting rid of all taxes, including the GST, will help reduce the impact of the current spike in diesel prices. Poilievre also wants to scrap the industrial carbon tax and the clean fuel standard. If you're in a high-risk health group, you can get your seasonal flu and COVID-19 shots starting today. Seniors, hospital staff, and residents of long-term care homes are eligible for today's rollout of seasonal vaccines. Those shots will be available to the general public starting October 26th. A popular ferry running between Nova Scotia and Maine may not be making the trip anymore after this year because of low tourism numbers. Officials with the ferry say the number of Canadians traveling down to the States is so low that a contract between the two countries may not be renewed. The final crossing for the ferry, for this year anyway, will be October 14th. In sports, the Jays beat the Reds 5-1 to close out the season. The baseball playoffs start tomorrow. In the NFL, the Bills beat the Chargers 24-16. We'll check the forecast next.
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1: Clouds with sunny breaks today and a high of 19. A few clouds tonight, a low near 9. A mix of sun and cloud for tomorrow and a high of 20. And mostly cloudy and 20 degrees for Wednesday.
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4: All right, just taking a quick look at your traffic as it stands right now. By what I can see on 511 here, nothing to really report. 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
1: 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And coming up next, a bit of a celebrity moment on CTV. Here's Thelma and James with Alternate Endings.

0: Muskoka's Best Country, Country 102. That is Thelma and James with Alternate Endings. Now, this one is quite funny. Never had a moment like this myself, but you're going to get a chuckle out of this one. A CTV news reporter was outside the Toronto Raptors practice facility on Thursday, and they were reporting on Kawhi Leonard's new contract extension when an unexpected guest decided to join him on camera. That would be Raptor Scotty Barnes, who was outside catching some fresh air and appearing to have some post-practice lunch. And when he decided to, you know, come into the camera frame, he was reacting to the news that was getting reported on, and he was reacting in real time. And this reporter had no idea that Barnes was behind him the whole time. There were several facial expressions throughout the whole segment, nodding his head when the reporter said that Leonard's extension was official, and then mouthing "wow" when grabbing his heart when Barnes heard the reporter say the 2-year, $115 million amount. Yeah, I'd be saying "wow" and a whole lot of other things if I heard that.
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High Valley with whatever it takes. Muskoka's best country, Country 102. Just taking a quick look at your weather for today. It's going to be cloudy, high of 20. Tonight's going to be cloudy with fog patches developing overnight and a low of 9. And it's currently 13 degrees out there. Here's Kenny Chesney with Carry On. Your OMG story of the day coming up next.

0: Muskoka's Best Country, Country 102. Kenny Chesney with Carry On. And now it's time for your OMG story of the day.
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0: All right, this is one of those stories where you're going to be sitting there wondering how in the world this actually went on. So this guy out of Florida got pulled over for speeding. But that was going to be the least of his worries, because after officers did a bit of a quick license check, they found that this guy was actually a six-time convicted felon. But not only that, when officers decided to search this guy's car, they found an assault rifle, which this guy was actually supposed to be legally barred from owning a firearm. But not only that, they found a bunch of illegal drugs inside this van. But the story doesn't stop there, because they also found nearly a dozen pounds of these illegally harvested sal palmetto berries inside the van. Apparently, you're not supposed to, you know, harvest them without some sort of licensing, something along that line. But they found, you know, dozens of pounds of them. Yeah, and let's not forget the fact that this guy was driving with a suspended license. It's just a laundry list of problems. I feel like the Florida police really hit the jackpot there.
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3: Good morning, I'm Martin Vanderwood. Aurelia OPP have laid dozens of charges following a theft and fraud investigation involving five Ontario hospitals. Police say complaints came in from patients and staff at facilities in Aurelia, Orangeville, Mississauga, and Toronto. The incidents happened between 2024 and this year, and police believe there could be more victims. They're asking patients, visitors, and staff to check their financial records for any unauthorized transactions. Investigators have recovered a large amount of stolen property. If you're contacted by somebody claiming to be a rep from a cell phone provider offering you a free or very cheap phone, be very suspicious. The OPP say there have been numerous frauds across the province from scammers who convince their victims to provide personal information in order to get a good deal on a phone. Instead, a new phone gets financed in the victim's name. They don't get the phone, but they're still responsible for the payments. Conservative leader Pierre Poilievre is proposing to eliminate federal taxes on diesel fuel until at least July of next year. He says getting rid of all taxes, including the GST, will help reduce the impact of the current spike in diesel prices. Poilievre also wants to scrap the industrial carbon tax and clean fuel standard, which he says would boost refining capacity and improve diesel supplies across Canada. U.S. import bans on some Canadian products take effect tomorrow. The measure targets Canadian-made cheese and other dairy products, along with alcoholic beverages and motorbikes. Donald Trump says the restrictions are in response to Canadian counter-tariffs, which were imposed after the U.S. placed 50% tariffs on numerous Canadian goods. And now sports.
4: I'm RJ Brighthead. Here's the morning sports. The Blue Jays season came to an end with a win over Cincinnati and two standing ovations. One for Max Scherzer, the other for George Springer. Both are considering retirement. It went down to the last day of the regular season for the final two playoff spots. The Astros won the AL West with a 500 record, and the Phillies clinched the last NL wild card. The playoffs start tomorrow. The NHL regular season also starts tomorrow. The Buffalo Bills turned the ball over five times, but still managed to beat the Chargers and stay undefeated. The other teams improving to 3-0 were the 49ers, Raiders, Chiefs, and Vikings. The Eagles will try to stay perfect as well tonight when they visit the Bears. The other winners were the Lions, Broncos, Browns, Giants, Jaguars, Colts, Commanders, Steelers, and the Ravens got a field goal to walk off the Cowboys in Brazil. And the U.S. won the President's Cup, defeating the international team that included Canadians Corey Connors and Nick Taylor. That's sports. The forecast is next.
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3: Clouds with sunny breaks today and a high of 19. A few clouds tonight, a low near 9. A mix of sun and cloud for tomorrow and a high of 20. And mostly cloudy and 20 degrees for Wednesday.
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Dierks Bentley with Somewhere on a Beach, Muskoka's Best Country, Country 102. Coming up next, I got an amazing interview with you for Maggie Dunchurch. Here's Josh Ross with Hey Now You Look.

0: book moving on.
1: All right, so we have a very special guest in the studio today. We have Maggie Dunchurch here, and she's going to tell us a little bit about, you know, how to really get started as an author making mystery stories, mystery books. So can you tell us a little bit about that? Because I know there's a lot of people looking to get started, but nobody really knows how to start. How did it start for you?
2: Well, it started when I was young. I was writing constantly, nonstop. But what I always say is never push yourself to write whatever it is that you... Because honestly, when I'm writing, at least the first series, like each book, I don't know what it's going to be about. I don't even know the characters' names. I close my eyes and I free fall. That's what I call it. Mm-hmm. So I make it up as I go along, sentence to sentence. So I'm just as excited, you know, to see where it ends up. Like, I can't even believe this person did it. I'm like, I know, I couldn't believe that either. But it's true. And I find that what happens is people will sometimes push themselves to think, oh, I got to write this. And, you know, my husband gave me good advice when I started doing this. Mm-hmm. And I wrote a few of them. I'm like, okay, you know, and he goes, just keep going. You don't even know what you really want to write, you know, just keep going. And that's what I say to people, just let it flow. Don't force it. If you force it, it's going to come out forced. You may start out, you know, with a cookbook and you end up writing a children's book. You never know.
1: Just let it flow. There is no finish line.
2: Yeah.
1: It's finished when you write it. Thank you very much. Thank you very much for that amazing, amazing insight. So that is Maggie Dunchurch. And Maggie, is there anything you'd like to shout out and promote?
2: Well, right now we are releasing Redline, or it has been released. It's in stores all around the area, including Stevens, your independent grocer in Bracebridge.
1: Oh, there we go.
2: Yeah.
1: Yep.
2: And PharmaSave in Huntsville. There's a bunch of different stores. But Redline is a combination. All the characters from the main... Or the main characters from the first 10 books, or actually 12 books now, because those characters I've already written in. So, you know, that they all come together for one great big long story. And it's fast moving. It is 10 volumes long. It could be longer. It actually could just continue to go on because, you know, it's crossover. It's considered a literary crossover. Yeah.
1: Awesome. Thank you so much.
2: Thank you.
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That's Riley Green, Think As You Drunk, Muskoka's Best Country, Country 102. Just going to take a quick look at your weather for today. It's going to be cloudy with a high of 20. Tonight, cloudy with fog patches developing overnight and a low of 9. It's currently 13 degrees out there. Here's Tim Hicks with Get By.

0: That's Tim Hicks with Get By, Muskoka's Best Country, Country 102. Got something really cool for you here. Cool giveaway. I got a family four-pack of tickets to go to the Orillia Fall Fair and a family four-pack of roller skating tickets and a delicious Orillia Fall Fair meal at the Odass Cafe. But here's the thing. You do not call this one in. You are going to be sending us an emoji. And for today, you are going to send us an emoji that would be associated with the Show and Shine, which happens on Friday. Yep, that's right, this Friday. So the gates open at 4, the Show and Shine. What kind of emoji would you associate with that? Just text it in to 705-645-1023, and we'll be picking a winner at random later on today.
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2: Good morning, I'm Martin Vanderwood. Aurelia OPP have laid dozens of charges following a theft and fraud investigation involving five Ontario hospitals. Police say the complaints came from patients and staff at facilities in Aurelia, Orangeville, Mississauga, and Toronto. The incidents happened between 2024 and this year, and police believe there may be more victims. Conservative leader Pierre Poilievre is proposing to eliminate federal taxes on diesel fuel until at least July of next year. He says getting rid of all taxes, including the GST, will help reduce the impact of the current spike in diesel prices. Poilievre also wants to scrap the industrial carbon tax on the clean fuel standard. If you're in a high-risk health group, you can get your seasonal flu and COVID-19 shots starting today. Seniors, hospital staff, and residents of long-term care homes are eligible for today's rollout of seasonal vaccines. Those shots will be available to the general public starting October 26th. A popular ferry running between Nova Scotia and Maine may not be making the trip anymore after this year because of low tourism numbers. Officials with the ferry say the number of Canadians traveling down to the States is so low that a contract between the two countries may not be renewed. The final crossing for the ferry, for this year anyway, will be October 14th. In sports, the Jays beat the Reds 5-1 to close out the season. The baseball playoffs start tomorrow. In the NFL, the Bills beat the Chargers 24-16. We'll check the forecast next.
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0: Country 102 weather.
2: Clouds with sunny breaks today and a high of 19. A few clouds tonight, a low near 9. A mix of sun and cloud for tomorrow and a high of 20. And mostly cloudy and 20 degrees for Wednesday.
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4: All right, just taking a quick look at your traffic as it stands right now. 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All major routes still looking like they are in the green. 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

0: That's Reba McEntire with The Night the Lights Went Out in Georgia, Muskoka's Best Country, Country 102. And we want to send you to see the Chicks in concert. It's their Taking the Long Way anniversary tour, and you could win round-trip airfare, accommodation, and two tickets to see the Chicks live this November at the Dolby Theater in Hollywood, California. All you got to do is just listen through the day for the Chicks. And yes, those are real chicks, by the way, real baby chicks. 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

That's the Neil Downs with Sunshine's Free, Muskoka's Best Country, Country 102. Just taking a quick look at your weather for today. It's going to be a cloudy one, high of 20 tonight. Cloudy, fog patches developing overnight and a low of 9. And it's currently 13 degrees out there. We're going to be slowly warming up throughout the day. Here's Jelly Roll and Lainey Wilson. Save me.

0: Muskoka's Best Country, Country 102. Jelly Roll and Lainey Wilson with Save Me. I'm Zach, filling in for the morning show today. That's it for me. I am out of here. Thanks for sticking around. Have yourself a great day today. Your workday kickoff is next. That's 102 minutes of nonstop country. All right here on Muskoka's Best Country, Country 102. Have a good one.
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Clouds with sunny breaks today and a high of 19. A few clouds tonight, a low near 9. A mix of sun and cloud for tomorrow and a high of 20. And mostly cloudy and 20 degrees for Wednesday.

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0: 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If

Clouds with sunny breaks today and a high of 19. A few clouds tonight, a low near 9. A mix of sun and cloud for tomorrow and a high of 20. And mostly cloudy and 20 degrees for Wednesday.

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0: Clouds with sunny breaks today and a high of 19. A few clouds tonight, a low near 9. A mix of sun and cloud for tomorrow and a high of 20. And mostly cloudy and 20 degrees for Wednesday.
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2: From Toronto, Peter Perez got a lot of attention back in January of 2025 when he joined Keith Urban on stage in Toronto and performed Somebody Like You. That video is still all over social media if you want to see it. His latest release reminds us that while breakups are difficult, there are always bigger challenges in life. With Could Be Worse, this is Peter Perez.

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7: Clouds with sunny breaks today and a high of 19. A few clouds tonight, a low near 9. A mix of sun and cloud for tomorrow and a high of 20. And mostly cloudy and 20 degrees for Wednesday.

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4: Country 102 weather.
5: Clouds with sunny breaks today and a high of 19. A few clouds tonight, a low near 9. A mix of sun and cloud for tomorrow and a high of 20. And mostly cloudy and 20 degrees for Wednesday.

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3: 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Blasting schedules are now revised to include Mondays, excluding Thanksgiving. The closures are anticipated until late October 2026. Traffic may be intermittently stopped on Mondays through Thursdays from 9 a.m. until 30 minutes before sunset each day for periods of up to 15 minutes. Motorists should expect delays, plan alternate routes where possible, and allow extra travel time. Motorists are reminded to obey and follow all traffic control signage for the safety of both workers and the traveling public. For the latest information on highway closures and construction, call 511 MTO's Road Information Line or visit 511ON.ca.
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6: Country 102 weather.
7: Clouds with sunny breaks today and a high of 19. A few clouds tonight, a low near 9. A mix of sun and cloud for tomorrow and a high of 20. And mostly cloudy and 20 degrees for Wednesday.

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2: Good afternoon. I'm Matt Sittler. Aurelia OPP have laid dozens of charges following a theft and fraud investigation involving five Ontario hospitals. Police say complaints came from patients and staff at facilities in Aurelia, Orangeville, Mississauga, and Toronto. The incidents happened between 2024 and this year. Police believe there may be more victims. They're asking patients, visitors, and staff to check their financial records for unauthorized transactions. Investigators have recovered a large amount of stolen property. The Township of Lake of Bays is reminding eligible voters to watch their mailboxes this October for their voter information letter. It's required to vote in the 2026 municipal and school board election. If you have not received your voter information letter by October 14th, contact the Municipal Office Election Help Center at 705-635-2272, extension 1236, or email vote@lakeofbays.on.ca for assistance. The Muskoka Bears Junior C's split the weekend, picking up a road win 6-3 in Huntsville on Friday, but fell to Alliston Saturday in Bracebridge 5-1. Next action for the Bears is Friday night at the Muskoka Lumber Community Center. They host the Stainer Siskins at 7:30 p.m. If you're in a high-risk health group, you can get your seasonal flu and COVID-19 shots starting today. Senior hospital staff and residents of long-term care homes are eligible for today's rollout of seasonal vaccines. These shots will be rolled out to the general public starting October 26th. And a popular ferry between Nova Scotia and Maine may not be making the trip anymore due to low tourism numbers. Officials with the ferry say the number of Canadians traveling to the U.S. are down so low, a contract between the two countries may not be renewed. The final crossings for the ferry will be October 14th. In sports, in hockey Tuesday, the Canadiens take on the Leafs. That's news and sports. Your weather forecast is next.
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2: Mainly cloudy today with a high of 20. Clouds continuing tonight, low near 10. Clouds continuing Tuesday with a high of 22, the low near 11.
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3: Mainly cloudy today with a high of 20. Clouds continuing tonight, low near 10. Clouds continuing Tuesday with a high of 22, the low near 11.

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4: Mainly cloudy today with a high of 20. Clouds continuing tonight, low near 10. Clouds continuing Tuesday with a high of 22, the low near 11.

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And damn,

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0: Country 102 wants you to see the chicks in Hollywood. It's the Taking the Long Way 20th Anniversary Tour, and you could win round-trip airfare, accommodation, and two tickets to see the Chicks live this November at the Dolby Theater in Hollywood, California. 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Yeah, real Chicks. 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
3: 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Blasting schedules are now revised to include Mondays, excluding Thanksgiving. The closures are anticipated until late October 2026. Traffic may be intermittently stopped on Mondays through Thursdays from 9 a.m. until 30 minutes before sunset each day for periods of up to 15 minutes. Motorists should expect delays, plan alternate routes where possible, and allow extra travel time. Motorists are reminded to obey and follow all traffic control signage for the safety of both workers and the traveling public. For the latest information on highway closures and construction, call 511 MTO's Road Information Line or visit 511ON.ca.
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5: Mainly cloudy today with a high of 20. Clouds continuing tonight, low near 10. Clouds continuing Tuesday with a high of 22, the low near 11.

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6: Mainly cloudy today with a high of 20. Clouds continuing tonight, low near 10. Clouds continuing Tuesday with a high of 22, the low near 11.

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7: Mainly cloudy today with a high of 20. Clouds continuing tonight, low near 10. Clouds continuing Tuesday with a high of 22, the low near 11.

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4: Country 102 weather.
5: Mainly cloudy today with a high of 20. Clouds continuing tonight, low near 10. Clouds continuing Tuesday with a high of 22, the low near 11.

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0: Country 102 with Muskoka's Best Country and Post Malone and Morgan Wallen and Rick Ringer. Hello, welcome. Hope you had a great weekend. Our forecast coming up in a moment or two, clouds have moved in for the most part for the next number of days and maybe some showers by late Wednesday, it looks like, too. In the meantime, the fall colors are really starting to pop in some areas like Algonquin Park especially. They say the leaf change is at about 80% in the park, leaf fall only 10%, so some excellent viewing opportunities if you want to head up to Algonquin. All the other areas in our listening area are a lot less changed, including Muskoka, only about 20 to 30% color change at this point. So we got a ways to go yet. But that's usually the way it is, right? Usually right around Thanksgiving is when the colors peak. Well, we'll see if it holds true this year or not.
1: 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It's the Taking the Long Way 20th Anniversary Tour, and you could win round-trip airfare, accommodation, and two tickets to see the Chicks live this November at the Dolby Theater in Hollywood, California. Just listen through the day for the Chicks. Yeah, real Chicks. 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
2: 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Blasting schedules are now revised to include Mondays, excluding Thanksgiving. The closures are anticipated until late October 2026. Traffic may be intermittently stopped on Mondays through Thursdays from 9 a.m. until 30 minutes before sunset each day for periods of up to 15 minutes. Motorists should expect delays, plan alternate routes where possible, and allow extra travel time. Motorists are reminded to obey and follow all traffic control signage for the safety of both workers and the traveling public. For the latest information on highway closures and construction, call 511 MTO's Road Information Line or visit 511ON.ca.
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4: Mainly cloudy today with a high of 20. Clouds continuing tonight, low near 10. Clouds continuing Tuesday with a high of 22, the low near 11.

0: Dirt Cheap with Cody Johnson from Country 102 with Muskoka's Best Country, or the Chicks Cheap, as in baby chicks going cheap, cheap, cheap, cheap. Yep, that's the sound you're listening for. Right there, that's the sound you're listening for. When you hear it on its own, any time of the day, in between songs, in between commercials, wherever, you text the word chicks to 705-645-1023. Why? Because we want to send you to see the Chicks in concert on their Taking the Long Way 20th Anniversary Tour with round-trip airfare, accommodation, and two tickets to see the Chicks live in November at the Dolby Theater in Hollywood. Just keep listening for that sound of the Chicks, all brought to you by Friend and Me and Budget Propane and Muskoka's Best Country, Country 102.
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3: Mainly cloudy today with a high of 20. Clouds continuing tonight, low near 10. Clouds continuing Tuesday with a high of 22, the low near 11.

0: Muskoka's Best Country, Country 102, and the latest with Tucker Wetmore called Who Told You That? Tucker's going out with Ella Langley these days, and we've got a story about her and a TikToker who went to unusual lengths to try and get a date with Ella. Not that it necessarily worked. We'll tell you more coming up after 4.
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3: Good afternoon. I'm Matt Sittler. The OPP is investigating a fatal collision that happened during a watercross racing event at a local resort in Haliburton County Sunday just before 1:30 p.m. Officers responded to reports of a collision between two snowmobiles on a body of water on the resort property. A 29-year-old man from Bancroft was pronounced dead at the scene. The investigation continues. Anyone with info is asked to contact Haliburton OPP. Aurelia OPP have laid dozens of charges following a theft and fraud investigation involving five Ontario hospitals. Police say complaints came from patients and staff at facilities in Aurelia, Orangeville, Mississauga, and Toronto. The incidents happened between 2024 and this year. Police believe there may be more victims. They're asking patients, visitors, and staff to check their financial records for unauthorized transactions. Investigators have recovered a large amount of stolen property. The Township of Lake of Bays is reminding eligible voters to watch their mailboxes this October for their voter information letter. It's required to vote in the 2026 municipal and school board election. If you have not received your voter information letter by October 14th, contact the Municipal Office Election Help Center at 705-635-2272, extension 1236, or email vote@lakeofbays.on.ca for assistance. The Muskoka Bears Junior C's split the weekend, picking up a road win 6-3 in Huntsville on Friday, but fell to Alliston Saturday in Bracebridge 5-1. Next action for the Bears is Friday night at the Muskoka Lumber Community Center. They host the Stainer Siskins at 7:30 p.m. If you're in a high-risk health group, you can get your seasonal flu and COVID-19 shots starting today. Senior hospital staff and residents of long-term care homes are eligible for today's rollout of seasonal vaccines. These shots will be rolled out to the general public starting October 26th. And a popular ferry between Nova Scotia and Maine may not be making the trip anymore due to low tourism numbers. Officials with the ferry say the number of Canadians traveling to the U.S. are down so low, a contract between the two countries may not be renewed. The final crossings for the ferry will be October 14th. Tonight's sports update brought to you by Joe's Auto Glass in Bracebridge. Not your average Joe. See them online at joesautoglass.ca. In hockey Tuesday, the Canadiens take on the Leafs. That's news and sports. Your weather forecast is next.
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3: Cloudy tonight with a low near 10, mainly cloudy tomorrow with a high of 22, a mix of sun and cloud Wednesday with a high of 20, the low near 13.
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For your Monday, October closing in on us with Luke Combs. 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

0: Country 102 and Muskoka's Best Country, Thelma and James, who are in reality Mackenzie Porter and her husband Jake, with Alternate Ending. Shaboozy and Jelly Roll coming up in just a little bit, as well as your forecast. 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
2: weather. Mainly cloudy today with a high of 20. Clouds continuing tonight, low near 10. Clouds continuing Tuesday with a high of 22, the low near 11.

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0: Problem and Morgan Wallen from Country 102, Muskoka's best country, with Coe Wetzel and Ella Langley coming up. She has recorded duets with just about everybody in country music these days. There is no doubt she is perhaps the hottest commodity in country right now. And a TikToker went viral for getting rejected by Ella Langley. In a video, he yelled at her through a parking garage asking how many likes he needed to get to take her on a date. And her reply, "There's not enough in the world." Well, the fan laughed it off and said, "You miss 100% of the shots you don't take," quoting Wayne Gretzky, obviously. Anyway, Ella later commented on the interaction, said this was definitely meant as dark humor, and it obviously didn't land. She said, "I will say it takes more than likes on a TikTok. I'm still a human." Good for you, Ella. Anyway, the fan didn't give up, posted another video with a shopping cart full of flowers, and said, "Ella, I hope this amount of flowers is enough. And if not, let me come to your concert and at least just give you a hug." Okay, you're being a little creepy, dude. Anyway, no response from Ella on that, as should be the case. Besides, she already has a boyfriend, namely fellow country artist Tucker Wetmore. So maybe this TikToker should just get his own country music career going, and then he might have a chance for that date.
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7: Mainly cloudy today with a high of 20. Clouds continuing tonight, low near 10. Clouds continuing Tuesday with a high of 22, the low near 11.

0: Country Girls and Jess Moskaluk from Country 102, Muskoka's best country, with the news coming up at 5 o'clock. And then John Party leading off the After 5 drive, along with the latest from Cody Johnson and classic John Michael Montgomery. And bidding the Blue Jays farewell on this kind of disappointing 2026 season, but in a really positive way yesterday.
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2: Good afternoon. I'm Matt Sittler. The U.S. and China have agreed to cut tariffs on about $30 billion worth of goods they trade with each other. It follows last week's meeting between Donald Trump and the Chinese president. Meantime, U.S. import bans on some Canadian products take effect tomorrow. The measures target Canadian-made cheese and other dairy products, along with alcoholic beverages and motorcycles. Aurelia OPP have laid dozens of charges following a theft and fraud investigation involving five Ontario hospitals. Police say complaints came from patients and staff at facilities in Aurelia, Orangeville, Mississauga, and Toronto. The incidents happened between 2024 and this year. Police believe there may be more victims. They're asking patients, visitors, and staff to check their financial records for unauthorized transactions. Investigators have recovered a large amount of stolen property. The Township of Lake of Bays is reminding eligible voters to watch their mailboxes this October for their voter information letter. It's required to vote in the 2026 municipal and school board election. If you have not received your voter information letter by October 14th, contact the Municipal Office Election Help Center at 705-635-2272, extension 1236, or email vote@lakeofbays.on.ca for assistance. The Muskoka Bears Junior C's split the weekend, picking up a road win 6-3 in Huntsville on Friday, but fell to Alliston Saturday in Bracebridge 5-1. Next action for the Bears is Friday night at the Muskoka Lumber Community Center. They host the Stainer Siskins at 7:30 p.m. If you're in a high-risk health group, you can get your seasonal flu and COVID-19 shots starting today. Senior hospital staff and residents of long-term care homes are eligible for today's rollout of seasonal vaccines. These shots will be rolled out to the general public starting October 26th. And a popular ferry between Nova Scotia and Maine may not be making the trip anymore due to low tourism numbers. Officials with the ferry say the number of Canadians traveling to the U.S. are down so low, a contract between the two countries may not be renewed. The final crossings for the ferry will be October 14th. This sports update brought to you by ABC Muskoka Inc. Auto Body Collision on 1972 Muskoka Road, 118 West. At ABC, it's hassle-free. In hockey Tuesday, the Canadiens take on the Leafs. That's news and sports. Your weather forecast is next.
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2: Cloudy tonight with a low near 10. Mainly cloudy tomorrow with a high of 22. A mix of sun and cloud Wednesday with a high of 20. The low near 13.
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0: Country 102, Muskoka's best country, Zach Topf, south of Sanity. Hi, it's Rick here. John Michael Montgomery from the Sunday Morning Rewind file coming up in just a little bit. Well, that was a touching last game for the Blue Jays this season yesterday at Rogers Center. Two Hall of Famers playing their final games for the Jays and maybe forever. George Springer and Max Scherzer wrapped it up in style with their families in attendance, and Max was Max, pitching seven complete innings before reluctantly finally coming out in the eighth inning when it was clear he was running out of gas. Max is 42 years old, after all, and he threw 114 pitches yesterday. Just incredible. Anyway, one of the highlights, I think, for me at the end of the game was the crowd spontaneously breaking into the Let's Go Blue Jays cheer that rocked the stadium during the playoffs last year. And it was a sign to me that fans are still behind this team, despite a disappointing season.
1: It was late fall. Jack was raking the yard. It suddenly occurred to him he must find that card. 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
4: Mainly cloudy today with a high of 20. Clouds continuing tonight, low near 10. Clouds continuing Tuesday with a high of 22, the low near 11.

0: Amen, brother. That's Jelly Roll from Country 102. And Kenny Chesney coming up in a little bit, and Casey Clark coming up in a matter of minutes. 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
4: Mainly cloudy today with a high of 20. Clouds continuing tonight, low near 10. Clouds continuing Tuesday with a high of 22, the low near 11.

0: single again, and Josh Ross from Country 102 playing Muskoka's Best Country with Rick Finger back again tomorrow after 3 o'clock. 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
3: Good evening. I'm Matt Sittler. The OPP is investigating a fatal collision that happened during a watercross racing event at a local resort in Haliburton County Sunday just before 1:30 p.m. Officers responded to reports of a collision between two snowmobiles on a body of water on the resort property. A 29-year-old man from Bancroft was pronounced dead at the scene. The investigation continues. Anyone with info is asked to contact Haliburton OPP. Aurelia OPP have laid dozens of charges following a theft and fraud investigation involving five Ontario hospitals. Police say complaints came from patients and staff at facilities in Aurelia, Orangeville, Mississauga, and Toronto. The incidents happened between 2024 and this year. Police believe there may be more victims. They're asking patients, visitors, and staff to check their financial records for unauthorized transactions. Investigators have recovered a large amount of stolen property. The Township of Lake of Bays is reminding eligible voters to watch their mailboxes this October for their voter information letter. It's required to vote in the 2026 municipal and school board election. If you have not received your voter information letter by October 14th, contact the Municipal Office Election Help Center at 705-635-2272, extension 1236, or email vote@lakeofbays.on.ca for assistance. The Muskoka Bears Junior C's split the weekend, picking up a road win 6-3 in Huntsville on Friday, but fell to Alliston Saturday in Bracebridge 5-1. Next action for the Bears is Friday night at the Muskoka Lumber Community Center. They host the Stainer Siskins at 7:30 p.m. If you're in a high-risk health group, you can get your seasonal flu and COVID-19 shots starting today. Senior hospital staff and residents of long-term care homes are eligible for today's rollout of seasonal vaccines. These shots will be rolled out to the general public starting October 26th. And a popular ferry between Nova Scotia and Maine may not be making the trip anymore due to low tourism numbers. Officials with the ferry say the number of Canadians traveling to the U.S. are down so low, a contract between the two countries may not be renewed. The final crossings for the ferry will be October 14th. In sports, in hockey Tuesday, the Canadiens take on the Leafs. That's news and sports. Your weather forecast is next.
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3: Cloudy tonight with a low near 10, mainly cloudy tomorrow with a high of 22, a mix of sun and cloud Wednesday with a high of 20, the low near 13.
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1: From Toronto, Peter Perez got a lot of attention back in January of 2025 when he joined Keith Urban on stage in Toronto and performed Somebody Like You. That video is still all over social media if you want to see it. 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With Could Be Worse, this is Peter Perez.

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2: 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All right, here we go.
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0: It's 1-800-990-2448. Good to have you along. Minute to win it, 10 questions, 60 seconds. And we will play the passable version today.
4: Yeah, a little nicer, a little softer. So if you don't know the answer to a question right away, you can say pass. And if we have enough time before the 60 seconds are up, we'll just go back to those past questions.
0: We'll play with our buddy Ryan coming up. Also, today is Stupid Question Day. Only today can you ask these dumb questions like... Does a straw have one or two holes?
4: And I mean, the answer is obvious. It's only one.
0: Two.
4: Okay.
0: It's two holes. Okay, so we'll get to that in minutes.
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1: Minute to win it.
2: Minute to win it. 10 questions, 60 seconds. You answer all 10, Ryan, you automatically win. Here, minute to win it, though, we're going to do the passable version, which means if you don't automatically have an answer for the question, you can use the word pass, we'll move on, and if we have enough time, we'll get back to those past questions. Remember, though, Ryan, the first question you give us is the answer we have to take, okay?
3: Okay.
2: All right.
4: Okay, timer will start after I finish reading the first question. Ryan, how many years are in four decades?
3: 40.
4: What two colors are commonly associated with Halloween?
3: Black and orange.
4: What is the term for having a fear of spiders?
3: Phobia.
4: Who is the mascot of the cereal Fruit Loops?
3: Toucan.
4: What tool would you use to get a cork out of a bottle of wine?
3: A corkscrew.
4: How many Great Lakes are there?
3: Five.
4: Which letter in our alphabet is sometimes a vowel?
3: Why?
4: What is the name of the main woman, the beauty, in Beauty and the Beast?
3: Pass.
4: What two teams represent New York in the National Football League?
3: The Jets and Giants.
4: What was Princess Diana's maiden name?
5: Oh, for Pete's sake.
2: Oh, no.
4: You were doing so well.
5: Oh, for Pete's sake.
2: Ryan, that's my mom, Linda, single mom of six. We ran out of time. I know.
3: I tried.
2: You did.
4: You absolutely did.
2: And you did a great job, in fact, okay? I mean, which letter in our alphabet is sometimes a vowel? I didn't get that one.
4: Yeah, you nailed that one.
2: Yeah, good one. Well done. Okay, buddy, we appreciate you. Thanks, Ryan.
3: Thanks, Jamie. Have a great day.
2: You too.
4: Bye.
2: See ya.
6: 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Blasting schedules are now revised to include Mondays, excluding Thanksgiving. The closures are anticipated until late October 2026. Traffic may be intermittently stopped on Mondays through Thursdays from 9 a.m. until 30 minutes before sunset each day for periods of up to 15 minutes. Motorists should expect delays, plan alternate routes where possible, and allow extra travel time. Motorists are reminded to obey and follow all traffic control signage for the safety of both workers and the traveling public. For the latest information on highway closures and construction, call 511 MTO's Road Information Line or visit 511ON.ca.
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9: Cloudy tonight with a low near 10. Mainly cloudy tomorrow with a high of 22. A mix of sun and cloud Wednesday with a high of 20. The low near 13.

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1: It is Ask a Stupid Question Day today. So today you can ask any stupid question you want and you can't judge.
2: Yeah. What is it? There are no stupid questions, right?
1: There's no stupid questions.
2: Well, I mean, maybe every other day, but not today.
1: Today, no stupid questions. The question that we're battling with is, does a straw have one or two holes? So, other questions like, can you cry underwater? I think we say yes.
2: Yeah, you absolutely can.
1: Do fish ever get thirsty? We said no. Why do we park in a driveway and drive on a parkway? Don't know. If you're waiting for a waiter, are you the waiter?
2: That's an interesting question. Yeah, I don't know.
1: If I eat pasta and antipasto, do they cancel each other out?
2: That's just cute. I like that.
1: I don't know. Okay, does a straw have one or two holes? I say two.
2: It's definitely one. Duh. It's like no duh.
1: It's like what?
2: It's like no duh.
1: It's like no duh?
2: Yeah.
1: Okay.
2: Not no duh. It's no duh.
1: No duh. Okay. Felicity, one or two holes?
3: Two. Mm. Oh.
1: Thank you.
2: It's one.
3: Yeah. Oh, that's a tough one.
1: Yeah. I think it has two.
3: It's like one consecutive hole.
2: Yeah.
3: But my first reaction was two.
2: Right.
1: Like, does a tunnel have one or two openings?
2: Oh, two openings.
3: Because your traffic flows both ways.
2: Openings is different than holes.
1: It's just a different name for it.
3: ChatGPT says.
1: Yeah, get out of here.
2: That's it.
1: That's awesome. Felicity, you're awesome. We appreciate you so much.
3: Thanks, guys. We'll talk to you guys
1: Okay,
3: soon.
1: See you later.
2: Good.
1: Have a great day.
2: Bye.
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1: It is Ask a Stupid Question Day today. Means you can ask any stupid question you want, and you can't get in trouble for it today because it is Ask a Stupid Question Day today. Tomorrow, perhaps, you will be shunned, yeah. But today, mm-hmm. absolutely not. If you're waiting for the waiter, are you the waiter?
2: I like that, but yeah. No, obviously not.
1: If you try to fail and succeed, which one did you do?
2: That's a great question.
1: Right?
2: I don't know.
1: Okay. Can you cry underwater? I think we say yes.
2: I think you can.
1: But does a straw have one or two holes?
2: It has one.
1: I think it has two.
2: And I don't understand the reasoning behind that.
1: Because there's two ends to it.
2: Right.
1: There's only not one.
2: But it's one hole. One long hole. It doesn't stop at any point in time. That's why you're able to suck stuff up in one fluid motion.
1: Brianne, you're commuting right now with a bunch of people. Okay, so what do you guys think? Does a straw have one or two holes?
3: Well, we got mixed answers here. We got one and two.
1: Yeah.
3: And I say that there's one.
2: Yeah, it's just one.
1: No, there's two.
3: So there's two.
1: I think there's
3: is that
1: two.
3: The answer?
1: No, I don't know if there is an answer.
2: I don't think there is an answer.
1: No, I don't think there is an answer.
2: But it's obviously just one big hole.
1: Isn't though? But how can it be one big hole when there's two sides to it?
3: It's one single hole all the way through.
2: Yeah. Duh.
3: Yeah, CK, I like that.
1: I don't know. I don't know.
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8: Cloudy tonight with a low near 10. Mainly cloudy tomorrow with a high of 22. A mix of sun and cloud Wednesday with a high of 20. The low near 13.